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0: That's Justin Bieber and Days. He's on Spud FM with Paul M. We're in the 6 o'clock hour here on a Tuesday, 6 in the morning, and it's good to have you along with me this morning. And I hope your day is getting off to a good start. Music coming your way soon, but right now we have a weather update. Spud FM weather for Summerside. A mix of sun and cloud today. Winds from the southwest 40 to 70, highs 13. Cloudy periods tonight, windy, low 7. On Wednesday, sunny, highs 14. Thursday, a mix of sun and cloud, highs 16. And on Friday, cloudy, a chance of a shower, highs 14 degrees.
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0: And that's Ariana Grande on Spud FM on a Tuesday morning with Paul M. On the surface, Nick Chalomsky looked like a thriving teenager. Growing up in Ottawa, he says, he was athletic, heavily involved in basketball, had friends and a close relationship with his family. But underneath all that, he says he was deeply depressed. The symptoms began in middle school and became much worse in grade 11. At 16, he had begun entertaining suicide thoughts. Even as his depression and anxiety grew, he believed he couldn't say anything because being a man meant pushing negative thoughts down and that any sign of weakness would cause him shame. Now, looking back, as much of that, he said, was for sure just a performance, me acting the way I thought I was supposed to act as a man. He's now 21. Earlier this year, the federal government reported on a wide range of data showing that the mental health of young men has deteriorated since 2012. Between 2012 and 2022, the number of men aged 15 to 24 who've self-reported mood disorders increased from 11% to 16%, while self-reported generalized anxiety disorders increased from 4% to 10%.
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1: Red wine. Let's go to the beach, eat, let's go get a wave. They say what they gonna say. Have a drink, clink, found a Bud Light. Bad bitch like me, it's hot.

0: Nicki Minaj, Starships on Spud FM with Paul M. here on this Tuesday morning. Time for our Vogue Optical web poll question of the day. We ask a different question every day, Monday through Friday at this time. And we post the question on our website, spud.fm. And we'd love to hear from you. So the question today is, AI or artificial intelligence continues to develop and become more integrated into our lives, have your concerns about its use increased? Yes or no? Now, PBS Jeff Bennett, concerns about the risk of artificial intelligence erupted across the tech business recently. So did questions about whether the companies building it are doing enough to keep it safe. That followed the public resignation of an AI researcher who said he is no longer wanting to be part in developing AI that could eventually advance beyond human control and pose a serious threat to humanity. So, your thoughts today, artificial intelligence, as it continues to develop and become more integrated into our lives, have your concerns about AI use increased? Yes or no? So our question is over at spud.fm. And as usual and as always, we'd love to hear from you.
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0: Spud FM weather for Summerside. A mix of sun and cloud today. Winds from the southwest 40 to 70, highs 13. Cloudy periods tonight, windy, low 7. On Wednesday, sunny, highs 14. Thursday, a mix of sun and cloud, highs 16. And on Friday, cloudy, a chance of a shower, highs 14 degrees.
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0: Della Lefty in Boston here on Spud FM with Paul M. on a Tuesday. The decision by the U.S. Coast Guard to end the search for the crew and passengers of a medical transport jet out of Hamilton, Ontario, means it's likely that the four Canadians and two Bermuda residents on board didn't survive, says the company that operated the jet. Latitude Air Ambulance issued a statement late Sunday night saying hope of finding survivors from the downed Gulfstream G-100 aircraft appears to be gone. It is with profound sadness that we acknowledge the decision by the United States Coast Guard to conclude active search and rescue operations and transition to recovery efforts, Latitude said in its statement. Given the information shared by authorities and the conclusion of the search and rescue phase, we must now face the heartbreaking reality that the four members of our Latitude team are patient and the families, family escort who were on board are presumed to now have died.
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Empire State of Mind, Jay-Z with Alicia Keys on Spud FM. 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We're going to get there with Sean Desmond, Jamie Fine, and Body.

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3: Good morning. Elections PEI has handed an internal audit to the RCMP after irregularities were found relating to PC party donations. CEO Tim Garrity told The Guardian the file was passed on to the RCMP after the standard audit looked into contributions. There is no information as to what the matter is beyond that it relates to the Election Expenses Act. There's just one change at the pumps this morning. In its regular Tuesday setting, gas and diesel prices have been kept where they are at a minimum of $2.02.9 for regular self-serve and $2.14.9 for premium. Diesel is $2.56.7. However, as the cold weather sets in, the price of furnace oil is up by 8 cents a liter to a maximum of $2.07. There's another possibility now as efforts continue toward a new curling rink in Charlottetown. The Charlottetown Curling Club's board recently spoke to the Parks and Recreation Committee, pitching $1.2 million of the club's money in hopes of seeing government support the rest of the cost. The Guardian reports that model would see the city own the building and the club be its tenants. The club estimates that project will cost around $10 million in total. Council voted against continuing the process toward a new curling rink earlier this summer, but most councillors said it was a matter of timing outside the budget season, not a hard no to a future rink. The Parti Québécois is back in power in Quebec. The PQ are projected to win a minority government with 59 seats on less than 30% of the popular vote. The CAQ, which won a majority 4 years ago, were wiped out, not winning a single seat. The Liberals gained big, coming in with 40 seats, and the Conservatives took 19, while the Quebec Solidaire won 9. In his victory speech, Paul St-Pierre Plamondon promised to work with other parties and be direct with Prime Minister Mark Carney, but he dreams of making Quebec a country. Six people aboard a missing Ontario air ambulance are presumed dead. Hamilton-based Latitude Air Ambulance says the U.S. Coast Guard has ended the search and shifted to recovery. The Gulf Stream vanished early Saturday off Nantucket while flying a patient from Bermuda to Boston. Those on board were four crew members, the patient, and a family escort. The pilot reported electrical problems and declared an emergency shortly before the jet disappeared around 1:30 a.m. In a statement, company president Peter Bly calls the loss unimaginable. No cause has been released. In sports, week 4 in the NFL came to a close last night as Atlanta beat New Orleans 45-24 in an NFC South matchup. The Rays and White Sox are one win away from meeting in the American League Championship Series. Tampa Bay beat the Yankees 5-2 and Chicago edged Cleveland 4-3. Both teams have 2-0 series leads. In the NHL, Washington star Alexander Ovechkin has announced this will be his final season. On the ice last night, Ottawa beat Boston 4-1, Winnipeg topped Pittsburgh 3-2, Dallas shut out San Jose 5-0, and Tampa Bay beat Philadelphia 4-1. Now you're up to date. I'm James Faulkner.
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4: Spud FM weather for Summerside. A mix of sun and cloud today, winds from the southwest 40 to 70, highs 13. Cloudy periods tonight, windy, low 7. On Wednesday, sunny, highs 14. Thursday, a mix of sun and cloud, highs 16. And on Friday, cloudy, a chance of a shower, highs 14 degrees.
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0: Hello, Langley, Houston, Texas. We're in the 7 o'clock hour on Spot with Paul M. here on this Tuesday morning.
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0: Spud FM weather for Summerside. A mix of sun and cloud today. Winds from the southwest 40 to 70. Highs 13. Cloudy periods tonight. Windy. Low 7. On Wednesday, sunny. Highs 14. Thursday, a mix of sun and cloud. Highs 16. And on Friday, cloudy. A chance of a shower. Highs 14 degrees.
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Tyler Shaw, Run to You on Spud FM with Paul M. here on this Tuesday morning. Well, this is big news in the literary world. And big news here on Prince Edward Island, not only in the literary news, but it's big news. PEI-based writer Nicholas Herring has been shortlisted for the 2026 Giller Prize for his second novel, Your Breath in Charcoal. Now, the Giller Prize announced the five-book shortlist in a news release on Monday. Herring, a fisherman and carpenter from Murray Harbor, was named to the prize list's long list last month, just 1 week after his novel was published. He is now one of five Canadian writers in contention for the $100,000 prize. The Giller Prize recognizes the best in Canadian fiction. This year's jury selected the shortlist from more than 140 submissions. Herring's novel was published by Fredericton-based Goose Lane Editions. His debut novel, Some Hellish, won the Atwood Gibson Writers' Trust Fiction Prize in 2022. Now, the Giller Prize winner will be announced on November 16. Here's Taylor Swift.

0: And that's Taylor Swift on Spud with Paul M. on this Tuesday morning.
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4: Good morning. It's back to work for MPs in Ottawa this week. It's expected parliamentarians will continue to debate the government's economic and labor bill. There are also plans to introduce legislation focused on national defense and security procurement, according to the Canadian Press. Also this week, the federal conservatives are bringing forward legislation that would scrap federal diesel taxes and the industrial carbon tax, which it says would in part lower fuel costs for Atlantic Canadians. MPs will be on Parliament Hill until Friday, and then it's a constituency week for Thanksgiving. October is Mi'kmaq History Month. Premier Rob Lance says the month is a time to learn more about the history, culture, language, and traditions of the Mi'kmaq people. Throughout October, the Indigenous Relations Secretariat will offer a series of lunch and learn sessions led by Mi'kmaq presenters for public service employees. Blanket exercises will also be offered by the Lennox Island Mi'kmaq Cultural Center, giving employees additional opportunities to learn more about Mi'kmaq history, culture, and perspectives. You can find more information at Mi'kmaqHistoryMonth.ca. The nomination period is now open for the 2027 Heritage Awards. The awards are held every year by the PEI Museum and Heritage Foundation, recognizing volunteers, community groups, and individuals who make an impact through meaningful activities, research, storytelling, and more. Foundation Executive Director Matthew McRae says the awards present a chance to celebrate those keeping PEI's history alive and encourages Islanders to put forward the name of someone in their community who's making a difference. Nominations are open until November 27th and can be submitted on the Museum and Heritage

0: administrative review. In sports, Tampa Bay beat the Yankees 5-2 last night for a 2-0 lead in their best-of-five series. The White Sox also have a 2-0 series lead after they edged Cleveland 4-3. In the NFL, Monday nighter, Atlanta beat New Orleans 45-24 in an NFC South matchup to close out Week 4. Washington Capitals star Alexander Ovechkin has announced this will be his final season in the NHL. On the ice last night, Ottawa beat Boston 4-1, Winnipeg topped Pittsburgh 3-2, Dallas shut out San Jose 5-0, and Tampa Bay beat Philadelphia 4-1. Now you're up to date. I'm James Faulkner.
1: Spud FM weather for Summerside. A mix of sun and cloud today, winds from the southwest 40 to 70, highs 13. Cloudy periods tonight, windy, low 7. On Wednesday, sunny, highs 14. Thursday, a mix of sun and cloud, highs 16. And on Friday, cloudy, a chance of a shower, highs 14 degrees.
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0: 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Time for our Vogue Optical web poll question of the day. As artificial intelligence continues to develop and become more integrated into our lives, have your concerns about it, about its use, increased? So as AI continues to develop and become more integrated into our lives, have your concerns about it or concerns about its use increased? Yes or no? 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
0: Spud FM weather for Summerside. A mix of sun and cloud today. Winds from the southwest 40 to 70, highs 13. Cloudy periods tonight, windy, low 7. On Wednesday, sunny, highs 14. Thursday, a mix of sun and cloud, highs 16. And on Friday, cloudy, a chance of a shower, highs 14 degrees.
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0: And that's Ariana Grande. The song is called We Can't Be Friends on Spud FM with Paul M. here on this Tuesday morning. Want to tell you about a two-day country craft fair. It's located in Wheatley River at 16 Rackham Lane, and it's coming up on November 7th and 8th from 9 to 2 each day. They have close to 50 vendors, two floors displaying their unique talent and giving you an opportunity to purchase some treasured gifts. You can expect to see handmade items like knits and woodworking, painting, crafts, crochet, jewelry, books, cards, candles, lotions, baked goods, and a whole lot more. Now, admission is $2. There's a 50-50. It's primarily a cash event. You can shop local. You can stay for lunch as well. That's a two-day country craft fair in Wheatley River, November 7th and 8th. Sounds like a nice fair.
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4: Good morning. Elections PEI has handed an internal audit to the RCMP after irregularities were found relating to PC party donations. CEO Tim Garrity told The Guardian the file was passed on to the RCMP after the standard audit looked into contributions. There is no information as to what the matter is beyond that it relates to the Election Expenses Act. There's just one change at the pumps this morning. In its regular Tuesday setting, gas and diesel prices have been kept where they are at a minimum of $2.02.9 for regular self-serve and $2.14.9 for premium. Diesel is $2.56.7. However, as the cold weather sets in, the price of furnace oil is up by 8 cents a liter to a maximum of $2.07. There's another possibility now as efforts continue toward a new curling rink in Charlottetown. The Charlottetown Curling Club's board recently spoke to the Parks and Recreation Committee, pitching $1.2 million of the club's money in hopes of seeing government support the rest of the cost. The Guardian reports that model would see the city own the building and the club be its tenants. The club estimates that project will cost around $10 million in total. Council voted against continuing the process toward a new curling rink earlier this summer, but most councillors said it was a matter of timing outside the budget season, not a hard no to a future rink. The Parti Québécois is back in power in Quebec. The PQ are projected to win a minority government with 59 seats on less than 30% of the popular vote. The CAQ, which won a majority 4 years ago, were wiped out, not winning a single seat. The Liberals gained big, coming in with 40 seats, and the Conservatives took 19, while the Quebec Solidaire won 9. In his victory speech, Paul St-Pierre Plamondon promised to work with other parties and be direct with Prime Minister Mark Carney, but he dreams of making Quebec a country. Six people aboard a missing Ontario air ambulance are presumed dead. Hamilton-based Latitude Air Ambulance says the U.S. Coast Guard has ended the search and shifted to recovery. The Gulfstream vanished early Saturday off Nantucket while flying a patient from Bermuda to Boston. Those on board were four crew members, the patient, and a family escort. The pilot reported electrical problems and declared an emergency shortly before the jet disappeared around 1:30 a.m. In a statement, company president Peter Bly calls the loss unimaginable. No cause has been released. In sports, week 4 in the NFL came to a close last night as Atlanta beat New Orleans 45-24 in an NFC South matchup. The Rays and White Sox are one win away from meeting in the American League Championship Series. Tampa Bay beat the Yankees 5-2 and Chicago edged Cleveland 4-3. Both teams have 2-0 series leads. In the NHL, Washington star Alexander Ovechkin has announced this will be his final season. On the ice last night, Ottawa beat Boston 4-1, Winnipeg topped Pittsburgh 3-2, Dallas shut out San Jose 5-0, and Tampa Bay beat Philadelphia 4-1. Now you're up to date. I'm James Faulkner.
5: Spud FM weather for Summerside. A mix of sun and cloud today. Winds from the southwest 40 to 70, highs 13. Cloudy periods tonight, windy, low 7. On Wednesday, sunny, highs 14. Thursday, a mix of sun and cloud, highs 16. And on Friday, cloudy, a chance of a shower, highs 14 degrees.
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0: And that's Harry Styles with American Girls on Spud FM with Paul M. We have a weather update coming your way. But first, the city of Charlottetown is reviewing bids to build a new 9-hole disc golf course at East Royalty District Park. The city's bid process for the course ended last month. Christopher Drummond, the city's assistant manager of parks and recreation, said disc golfers have been asking for a more established course in the city. Charlottetown residents want to have a space within Charlottetown that they can drive or bike to or maybe take transit to that's accessible for them to access and play within their own city. Now, Charlottetown has two small courses, one near Charlottetown Rural, maintained by school volunteers, another located at Mulberry Park. Drummond said the East Royalty location will be the first course maintained by the city. Spud FM weather for Summerside. A mix of sun and cloud today. Winds from the southwest 40 to 70, highs 13. Cloudy periods tonight, windy, low 7. On Wednesday, sunny, highs 14. Thursday, a mix of sun and cloud, highs 16. And on Friday, cloudy, a chance of a shower, highs 14 degrees.
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0: Sophia Camara. The song is called Girls Like You. Here on Spud with Paul M. as we check in with you on this Tuesday. Kensington United Church is having its annual roast beef takeout dinner October 24th. 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
1: Spud FM weather for Summerside. A mix of sun and cloud today. Winds from the southwest 40 to 70, highs 13. Cloudy periods tonight, windy, low 7. On Wednesday, sunny, highs 14. Thursday, a mix of sun and cloud, highs 16. And on Friday, cloudy, a chance of a shower, highs 14 degrees.
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0: And that's Miley, formerly Miley Cyrus, and Bass Persuades. Here on Spud FM with Paul M., our Vogue Optical web poll question of the day: as artificial intelligence continues to develop and become more integrated into our lives, have your concerns about it or about its use, has your concerns increased? Yes or no? So our question's over at spud.fm. We'd love to hear from you. Now, the question we left you with yesterday: reindeer. Would you eat reindeer? Yes or no? And at this particular time, the no's have it by a wide margin.
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0: Spud FM weather for Summerside: a mix of sun and cloud today, winds from the southwest 40 to 70, highs 13. Cloudy periods tonight, windy, low 7. On Wednesday, sunny, highs 14. Thursday, a mix of sun and cloud, highs 16. And on Friday, cloudy, a chance of a shower, highs 14 degrees.
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0: That's Maroon 5, Kendrick Lamar, Don't Want to Know on Spud FM. We're heading to 9 o'clock here on this Spud FM Tuesday morning. By the way, coming up this weekend, it's the Thanksgiving weekend. Time's moving quick, isn't it? Anyway, Thanksgiving weekend this weekend, the Summerside Western Capitals play twice on the Thanksgiving weekend when you take into account Thanksgiving Monday. Anyway, the Caps are hosting Amherst on Saturday night. That game at Credit Union Place, the game starts at 7. You can buy your tickets all week at the box office when it's open, you know, beat any lineups or rush there might be. Anyway, Caps are playing Amherst this Saturday night, 7 o'clock at Credit Union Place. And then on Thanksgiving Monday, they head over to Amherst to play a home-and-home set. Doesn't happen much, but it does normally during a holiday weekend.
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0: Nice song from Max McDowell, Take Me Back, on Spud FM with Paul M. here on this Tuesday. So Backstreet Boys vow to show Canadian fans they've indeed got it going for years with an upcoming series of shows in Toronto in the new year. Now, the 90s-era boy band will bring into the Millennium Homecoming live in Canada to Toronto's Rogers Centre in February with a quartet of dates, the pop group says, are at Seoul North American Stadium shows in 2027. The group announced the Toronto concerts in a social media post Friday with a glitzy promotional video that includes shots of the quintet climbing up into a plane with their band name and a red maple leaf. The Backstreet Boys are back.
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Mark Ronson, Bruno Mars, and Uptown Funk on Spot FM on a Tuesday. Here's Benson Boone. The time of my life.

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1: Spud FM weather for Summerside. A mix of sun and cloud today. Winds from the southwest 40 to 70, highs 13. Cloudy periods tonight, windy, low 7. On Wednesday, sunny, highs 14. Thursday, a mix of sun and cloud, highs 16. And on Friday, cloudy, a chance of a shower, highs 14 degrees.
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0: And that's Virginia DeVegas and Lights Out on Spud FM. A series of internal Department of National Defense documents suggest Canadian troops were ill-prepared and occasionally ill-equipped for the harsh conditions they faced last winter during a major training exercise with American forces in Alaska. The evaluation reports obtained by CBC show the military has a lot to learn and a long way to go to rebuild its capability to defend the Arctic. The training involved over 400 members of the 3rd Battalion Royal Canadian Regiment, which was folded into a much larger U.S. Army brigade during Exercise Global Response in February at the Joint Pacific Multinational Readiness Center north of Fairbanks, Alaska. The Kearney government has committed to an almost year-round presence in the far north, and the reports indicate, among other things, that troops will need to learn to rely less on technology, more on basic skills in order to fight and survive. That's according to defense experts. Separate Canadian and American evaluations were prepared and both show a litany of concerns that raise questions about how prepared troops and their equipment are to a fight in harsh conditions where the temperatures plunge below minus 30 Celsius.
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Justin Bieber's Speed Demon, as we are heading to 10 o'clock here on a Spud FM Tuesday morning with Mike Demereaux and Dinor. Calling is the name of the song.

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1: Preston Pablo, Don't Wanna Dance Alone. That opens up the 10 o'clock hour on Spud. Here on a Tuesday with Paul M., Ariana Grande now. Hate That I Made You Love Me.

0: Frank Walker, Rihanna, Heartbreak, back on Spud FM with Paul M on a Tuesday. We have a free bluegrass concert coming up at the Linkletter Community Center tomorrow evening, October the 7th, tomorrow evening. It goes from 7 until 8. The doors open at 6:30. 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Now, it's at the Linkletter Community Center. That's on Linkletter Road, of course. And SK Bluegrass will be performing, and the evening is sponsored by the Summerside Bluegrass and Acoustic Association. 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

0: And that's music from Cameron Whitcomb, Kingdom of Fear on Spud FM. We have a weather update now. Spud FM weather for Summerside. We have a yellow warning for wind today. Damaging winds are expected. Maximum wind gusts westerly 90 over exposed areas from noon today until later this evening. The weather then looks like this. A mix of sun and cloud today. Winds from the northwest 30 to 50, becoming west 40 to 60, except gusting to 90 over exposed areas this afternoon. Highs 13. Partly cloudy tonight. Winds west 40, gusting to 60, except gusting to 90 over exposed areas this evening. Winds coming from the northwest 30 to 50 later this evening. Lows 7. On Wednesday, a mainly sunny day. Winds coming from the northwest 30 to 50, becoming light in the morning, highs 14. A mix of sun and cloud on Thursday with a chance of a shower, highs 16. And on Friday, cloudy, chance of a shower, highs 13 degrees.
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And that's Bruno Mars, Risk It All on Spot FM with Paul M. Here on this Tuesday morning, we have some, well, it's, we have some winds out there right now, gusty winds, but not what we're expecting for this afternoon. We're expecting maybe some gusty winds to 90 this afternoon and earlier this evening, so it might be a good time to move a few things around in your yard if you still have some, lawn furniture or what have you out and around the yard. Anyway, some gusty winds. It's yellow is a wind warning for this afternoon and on into this evening. Here's Avril Lavigne and Girlfriend.

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1: Jonas Brothers, Listen When Sad on Spud FM on a Tuesday morning. A free bluegrass concert is happening at the Linkletter Community Center on Linkletter Road tomorrow from 7 until 8 in the evening. The doors open at 6:30. There's going to be a 50-50 draw. 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And SK Bluegrass will be providing music. 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So that's tomorrow evening from 7 till 8 at the Linkletter Community Center, a free bluegrass concert, and the doors open at 6:30.

0: Sean Mendez, Something Big on Spud FM with Paul M. here on this Tuesday. Now, we have a yellow wind warning in effect for Summerside for this afternoon and on into tonight. So the forecast reads like this: a mix of sun and cloud today, but winds from the west 50 to 70, except gusting to 90 over exposed areas, highs of 13. Tonight, partly cloudy, west winds 50, gusting to 70, except gusting to 90 over exposed areas this evening. Wind becoming northwest 30 to 50 later this evening, and lows of 6. Now, these winds could be damaging. On Wednesday, a mainly sunny day, winds from the northwest 30 to 50, becoming light in the morning, and highs 14. On Thursday, a mix of sun and cloud, chance of a shower, highs 16. And on Friday, a cloudy day, chance of a shower, highs 13.
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0: to 90 over exposed areas this afternoon. Highs 13, partly cloudy tonight. Winds from the west 40 to 60, except gusting to 90 over exposed areas this evening. Winds coming from the northwest 30 to 50 later this evening, lows 7. On Wednesday, a mainly sunny day. Winds from the northwest 30 to 50, becoming light in the morning, highs 14. And a mix of sun and cloud on Thursday with a chance of a shower, highs 16 degrees.
1: Back in the day, replay.

0: Back in the Day Replay, Bare Naked Ladies, and 1 week. Now, this is a new little study that I can get behind. A secret to losing weight might be eating that brownie that's staring you in the face right now, instead of fighting the urge. A two-year study of 30 adults found that the one successful strategy for weight loss was including small portions of your favorite treats in balanced meals instead of banning them completely. Researchers also found that those who lost more than 5% of their body weight were more likely to see lasting reductions in those food cravings. Managing cravings during the first 6 months was found to help predict weight loss success over the full 2 years.
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0: except gusting to 90 over exposed areas this afternoon. Highs 13, partly cloudy tonight. Winds from the west 40 to 60, except gusting to 90 over exposed areas this evening. Winds coming from the northwest 30 to 50 later this evening, lows 7. On Wednesday, a mainly sunny day. Winds from the northwest 30 to 50, becoming light in the morning, highs 14. And a mix of sun and cloud on Thursday with a chance of a shower, highs 16 degrees.
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0: Boom, just like that. It's Van Cameron here from the Summerside Raceway. 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
3: Spud FM weather for Summerside. We have a yellow warning in effect. That's a wind warning for Summerside. We're expecting damaging winds with maximum wind gusts westerly 90 over exposed areas starting noon today until later this evening. The weather looks like this, a mix of sun and cloud, winds from the northwest 30 to 50, becoming west 40 to 60, except gusting to 90 over exposed areas this afternoon. Highs 13, partly cloudy tonight. Winds from the west 40 to 60, except gusting to 90 over exposed areas this evening. Winds coming from the northwest 30 to 50 later this evening, lows 7. On Wednesday, a mainly sunny day. Winds from the northwest 30 to 50, becoming light in the morning, highs 14. And a mix of sun and cloud on Thursday with a chance of a shower. Highs 16 degrees.
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3: Spud FM weather for Summerside. We have a yellow warning in effect. That's a wind warning for Summerside. We're expecting damaging winds with maximum wind gusts westerly 90 over exposed areas. Starting noon today until later this evening, the weather looks like this. A mix of sun and cloud, winds from the northwest 30 to 50, becoming west 40 to 60, except gusting to 90 over exposed areas this afternoon. Highs 13, partly cloudy tonight. Winds from the west 40 to 60, except gusting to 90 over exposed areas this evening. Winds coming from the northwest 30 to 50 later this evening, lows 7. On Wednesday, a mainly sunny day, winds from the northwest 30 to 50, becoming light in the morning, highs 14, and a mix of sun and cloud on Thursday with a chance of a shower, highs 16 degrees.
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0: Spud FM weather for Summerside, a yellow warning, a wind warning for tonight. In Summerside, maximum wind gusts westerly 90 over exposed areas. The forecast looks like this this evening, partly cloudy, west winds 40 to 60, except gusting to 90 over exposed areas this evening. Winds coming from the northwest 30 to 50 later this evening, low 7. Mainly sunny on Wednesday, winds from the northwest 30 to 50, becoming light in the morning, highs 14. A mix of sun and cloud on Thursday with a chance of a shower, highs 16. And on Friday, a cloudy day with a chance of a shower, highs 13 degrees.
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5: Spud FM weather for Summerside, a yellow warning, a wind warning for tonight. In Summerside, maximum wind gusts westerly 90 over exposed areas. The forecast looks like this evening. Partly cloudy, west winds 40 to 60, except gusting to 90 over exposed areas this evening. Winds coming from the northwest 30 to 50 later this evening, low 7. Mainly sunny on Wednesday, winds from the northwest 30 to 50, becoming light in the morning, highs 14. A mix of sun and cloud on Thursday with a chance of a shower, highs 16. And on Friday, a cloudy day with a chance of a shower, highs 13 degrees.
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